Civic 1, 43, 143, transfer request. Transfer coming out of Baptist Memorial, Union City. 7 nautical, heading at 049. Going to TriStar Centennial in Nashville. You have a patient, weight 81 kilos. 81 kilos. Flight card 062720. 062720. Time and dispatch 1904. Heavy check and weather.

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0: 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Gonna be on Old Troy Road.
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0: 14, I'm back tonight. 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She's in Union City. 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
1: 10-4.

0: Martin Bar, stand by for transfer. I have a patient volunteer, ER 11, going urgent, ALS, subject general for acute, CHF, and short breath. Come on, 19.2.
1: What's up, man?

Southwest Florida 3, transfer flight request coming out of West Tennessee Healthcare, Dyersburg, in Dyersburg, Yarra County, Tennessee, going to Regional Medical Center in Memphis, Tennessee for a 99-kilogram patient. Be advised this has been previously declined by Airbag 75 for unforecasted low ceilings in Dyersburg and forecasted ceilings en route to Memphis. Card number 062733 is showing a bearing of 212 degrees. This is a 20 nautical miles. I'll copy.

0: 551, coming back on a 2005 white Dodge to Robert Jones or Victoria. 307 Fonville Street, Martin, insurance confirmed expression.
1: Three and four.

0: Dispatch, may I have one bear around?
1: Yeah, 1926. Smart car, stand by for a call. The 73-year-old female that has fallen, no injuries. Going to be at 516 South Macomb Street. Come to the back door, turn out 1926.
0: North Park, copy.

0: 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Show me out at 9794 Highway 22 in Dresden for a civil.
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0: Got an animal complaint. The caller lives at 251 Jefferson Street. He advised he didn't know the address of where the animals are at, but he can point you in the right direction. It's going to be dogs that won't stop barking.
1: Thank you.

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1: Out of Clinton, Hickman County, Kentucky. Rough heading 022 degrees. Distance 22 nautical miles. Car number 062751. How copy? Standing by.

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0: 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Well, complain.
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0: 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Also, can you confirm insurance?

0: 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Can you read that?
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Hey, Mr. Dresner, you can disregard the call on 878 Boysville Road. All right, Liza, they got him up. Disregard 878 Boysville Road, timeout 149.

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0: I report of a herd of goats in the roadway. They'll be on Parmesville Highway 89, just past Glover Store Road. Caller did not know who the owners were.

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0: 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Negative 29 is local on Henry.
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0: Devil.

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0: 这个来呗。
1: Good.
0: I have a monitoring system calling advising William Cannon is at 515 East Main Street in Dresden. He's not supposed to be there.
1: Fearful.
0: He was an ankle monitor for a domestic.

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I guess that'd be there.

next available EMS in the Gleason area. Have a request for an ambulance at 349 Foster Road in Gleason. 349 Foster Road in Gleason. Have a 59-year-old male in the floor. He's a diabetic. 349 Foster Road in Gleason. Timeout 5, correction 803.

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0: County, do we know what his sugar is or if he's breathing?
1: He is going to be breathing. It did come in third party. He advised that his dad was on scene with him and found him in the floor. It's going to be low. And still breathing.
0: Advise him not to give them anything by mouth.
2: Hey, everyone.

0: 211. Just be advised, whenever he was brought in on April the 10th, he did have some metal knuckles, a taser, and a 6-blade on him.
1: Stand for.

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0: 9-6, Boy Mary, Victor John.
1: It's showing on a 2012 gray Honda Accord to a Candace Petty out of Canton.

0: that Honda Accord is leaving now. Trying to catch back up to it. Is it hanging that he's leaving?
1: It's 509. I know the odds are against it, but see if you can get me an aircraft. I don't care who it is.
2: 10, 4.

0: 636. I'm going to be out at 227 South Meridian for 29.
1: Hey, boy.
2: So, Martin 81 with that. It's a laundromat.
1: Hey, boy.

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1: I'm 98. I copied you code 1. Just logged down that this is my car radio that's not getting out or receiving very well.
0: 10-4, I think he got walked on. Other unit calling.
2: Oh, yeah,
3: 636 County, I'm code 1. I thought you were calling me.
0: 10-4.
1: Six 646 on 10-6, First Community in Martin, civil, you can suspend status checks.
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2: 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You will start the cab. 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
1: Got it.
0: We're still waiting on Vanderbilt to call us back. We haven't heard anything out of them.

0: 509. Vanderbilt declined also due to weather. 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
0: Can you call in for a phone patch? 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

0: 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I'm going to be out at 205 Miller Road in Martin for 29.
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3: Three standby scene flight request coming out of Union City, Obion County. A card number 062925. How copy?
1: Fetch on 2004 gray Nissan to Robert Russell, Shades Bridge, Greenfield, NFR.
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1: They did, it's valid, we were checking 29, so those are clear.
0: Yeah.

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A request for an ambulance, 2590 Highway 22 in Gleason, 2590 Highway 22 in Gleason. Have a 94-year-old female fallen, thinks she broke her heel. 2590 Highway 22 in Gleason. Time out 923.

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0: Got a request for a welfare check. 4061 Sharon 89, 4061 Sharon 89. It's going to be apartment 2, second on the left when you pull in. It's going to be for Debbie Martin. Her nephew states that he hasn't been able to make contact with her since Sunday, and he does talk to her every day.
1: Or I'll be in route.
0: 10-4, just be advised there should be a tan and a black car registered to her in the driveway.
1: 10-4.
0: Ten-four, it's going to be a welfare check for Debbie Martin, 4061 Sharon 89, apartment 2.
1: 26, I'm en route.
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1: This could be a 94-year-old female. They think she fell down some steps last night. 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They say she's a little confused. Other than that, they say she didn't really have any medical history.
0: Copy that.

0: 619. I'm 97 on Sharon 89. 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
1: T4, when you told him it's going to be apartment 2, second one on the left, it's going to be for a Debbie Martin.
0: Tim.

0: 619.
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0: I'm going to be 98. 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I spoke with one of the neighbors. He advised he saw Ms. Martin get into one of her other vehicles a couple of days ago and hasn't been back since. And if you will, as at Tennessee 28784, Boy Henry, Robert Henry is still at the residence. The other vehicle is not here.
1: Okay,

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0: Can you confirm that address? We're not showing anything out of here, what you dispatch has.
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0: Fellow 2, is this possibly on old 22?
1: I'm going to be out at 480 on Highway 22, Police and Civil.

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0: 502, they'll have a blue pickup set at the end of the drive with their flashers on.
1: Okay, thank you.

1143 SIMCOM, have a standby, scene flight request. Standby this time is going to be Obion County, Tennessee, town of Union City, hospital helipad if it becomes a go. Car number 062941. How copy? 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Thanks for checking.

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1: 502, that's business sound like that stop right here. Can I also listen?
2: What is your traffic?
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0: Advising a reporter to tree down over 124, currently between Web Storage and Physical Store. We contacted State.
2: 37.
1: Jam 419 or 36, are y'all on that side of the county? I'm north of Martin.
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1: Go ahead.
0: Be advised, there's a limb broken off in a tree on Highway 124 around the Preston Road intersection. Broken off up there high, might have to let the highway department know. Dangling in the road.
1: Kimball, is that going to be up around Webb Storage?
0: Negative. This will be just about a half a mile outside of Pillarville.

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1: Go ahead.
0: I have a report of another limb down. It's going to be on 124 also. The other one's going to be near Preston Road.
1: 10-4.

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0: 6:36, Annie. I'm 97 in the area. I haven't seen a tree across the road at this point. I'll be in the area for a few minutes.
1: 10-4.

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1: 425, go ahead.
0: EMS page to 102 South Cedar. It's going to be the corner cafe. I've got a female subject passed out at the wheel in the middle of the roadway. Vehicle still running.
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1: 4136. Volvo is clear in the area of Woods Forge. Can you show me that? 1 4 1 124 Woods Forge, 24.

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0: 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I've got her alert.
1: 10-4.
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0: 425. She is alerted this time. 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She's advising she's had history of passing out.
1: Yeah.

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1: Airport.

0: 36. I'm going to be out with Highway Department there, 4778, Highway 124. They're getting a limo over there.
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1: 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Apparently, this is gonna be medical. She's refusing to go to the hospital, but at this point, she's 10-4.

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2: Just be advised, County Highways in Route 2, 1211 Fancy Road for a tree over the road.

0: 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No contact.
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1: 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Just 622 today.
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0: 16. I'm out on Reso 54, 5902 and 5995 mailboxes have been hit. They're in the roadway. I'm getting the roadway clear.
1: 10-4.

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0: 425. Received a cell phone 911 mapping at 502 West Main, 502 West Main Street. 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They sent me to voicemail.
1: Yeah.

Service Area. I have a 911 call, 407 Jolly Springs Road, 407 Jolly Springs Road, Dresden. A 60-year-old male advised he passed out. They couldn't get him to respond over the phone. It's going to be a third-party call. Timeout. 1204.

0: 425.
1: Good.
0: We didn't make contact with that subject. They called 911. She's calling for a address on Jolly Springs Road.
1: And for, is it a cell or a landline?
0: She's calling for a cell.
1: Yeah.

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1: Papa Donna, Gertina Route 706 to 407 Jolly Springs Road.
2: .333, property check 306, call is high.
3: Okay.
0: Is alert now.
1: 10:50. They were on a video chat with him and he passed out a possible stroke, second planet, thanks. They do have a family member en route there. Doors should be unlocked.

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1: Go ahead.
2: Request, and I have a new one route to Valley Springs Road.
1: On a video chat with them, and then he just fell over. They couldn't, they're yelling at him. They couldn't get him to respond. He does have a history of narcolepsy, but they were able to get him back on the phone a little bit, but he was not completely responsive, and he was having labored breathing as well.
0: That's copy.
1: The caller said that it looked like he was having a stroke.
3: 333, property check, Oakwood Apartments.
1: Yes,

0: 656.
1: Go ahead.
0: Go ahead, 1046. It's going to be Highway 22 and Vinum Road. Highway 22, Vinum Road. Vehicle is smoking.
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0: I'll be in route here momentarily, but I'll have an extended ETA.
1: 10-4, it's going to be at 10:45. There is smoke coming from the vehicles of Black Ram truck. They do have the driver out. He's bringing into the caller's vehicle. There's going to be a silver Escape nearby.
2: Six 19, I'm in route.

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0: Received a 911 call for a 1045, Highway 124 and Reef Levy Road. It's going to be just west of Weasley County Metals. It was called in by a tow operator who was notified by the driver, and the caller said that the driver ran off the road, hit a fence, and he's on scene, but since there's property damage, he needs to wait for an officer.
1: Yeah.
2: T26, which one do you want me to head to?

0: I'm at the north end of the county. It doesn't make a difference which one you're closer to.
1: Four, I'll be en route to find them.
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1: 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Do you have a police department route?

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1: Go ahead.
0: Got a McCord subject on the phone. Question to speak to you about headlights.
1: 10-9 County.
0: I have a McCord subject on the phone. Said that you told her to call in about headlights.
2: County, it doesn't look like we have any fire danger at this time.

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0: 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I have a Tennessee 1028.
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0: Tennessee Boy Boy Tom 4677.
1: The show's on a 2006 Ford Fusion, black in color, to a Crystal Montgomery out of Huntington. Insurance is unconfirmed, expiration 228.27.
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0: 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She's talking about it.
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2: Next available EMS in Greenfield area, standby for officer requesting EMS.

Big Trouble EMS in the Greenfield McKenzie area. I have a deputy on scene at Highway 124, just west of Reeves Levee Road. It's going to be near the Weakley County Medals. On 1045, the driver is now complaining of pain in her lower back. Requesting EMS at Highway 124 and Reeves Levee Road, McKenzie area. Timeout is 1247.

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0: 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They're advising to have a 30-minute ETA with the weather.
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1306, the county. Scene has been handed over to the deputy on scene. 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
0: 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That's going to be 1445 from Bowling Funeral Home to Sunset Cemetery.
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6:30 since county advised that EMS that this subject has moved to the parking lot of Wicklow County Motors. She's going to be in the field for Toyota Camry.

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0: Got a subject on the felony district attorney officer in reference to a civil matter. 4777 Tyrone Road.
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0: Cut, Greenville City Hall on the line about that civil.
1: 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Just advise them I'll get by there here in the next little bit.
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1: Go ahead.
0: Hey, you need to call the county highway department. There's a big tree across the road on Darnell Road, right past 400 Darnell Road off of Brassfield.
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2: We're on a 911 call at 370 Haygood Road, 370 Haygood Road. It's going to be for a 1045. There's a car that backed into another vehicle. No injuries.
1: Thankful.

0: 425.
1: 425. I'm going to be back then. I got my contact with juveniles, they're clean, and everything's 10-4.
0: 10-4.

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0: Got a call from 1840 Mount Vernon Road, 1840 Mount Vernon Road, sharing. Complaining about she came home and there was a wallet left in her mailbox. I told her to just leave it there.
1: Terrible.

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0: Tennessee VO 139-991-427. I don't need that back. See if we have a contact number for a subject.
1: 10-4.

0: 626. We got no contact for that PL name. I did check the location history based off the address. I found a number from 2021. That number no longer has any people at that address that belong to that number. Simple.
1: Now, who do you show at that residence in Dresden on West Main? The one that's on the VO. Who do you show us there now?

0: I did have a number for him, Rusty. I'm going to check property data if I can find information.
1: Okay.

0: 509.
1: Yes.
0: 509, I got you transported to Trenton Health and Rehab at 1453.

626. The last name on that address for Dresden is going to be Lovell.

626 that comes back on a 2019 Mercedes Z30 white color to a Rachel Stevens out of Dresden. Expiration 2/28/27. Hell.

0: 425, I'll be back in.
1: Yeah, okay.
0: I'm back 10 8 from school.
1: And 4, thank you.

0: 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Martin Fire, request for EMS at detection, clinic at 153 Commons Drive. 153 Commons Drive for a subject that keeps passing out. 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

0: 333 County. 333.
1: I'll be out on North Meridian at Greenfield Products Road, blocking a lane, traffic, got a flooded roadway.
0: Ten four.

0: 333,
1: can I? 333. Can you show me back 10A, city maintenance, clearing the obstruction for the drains, the roadway's clear.
0: Diesel.

143, scene flight request coming out of New Madrid County, Missouri. Heading is 308. Your distance is 24 nautical. Card number 063075. And be advised, airbag 3 out of Sykeston declined to decline this request due to IFR at their base. How copy?

Rebel EMS in Dresden. Have a 911 call at 223 Parrot Road, 223 Parrot Road in Dresden for heart problems. Have an 86-year-old male complaining of feeling pressure in his chest and was also nauseated. Been going on for a couple hours. He was requesting to speak to somebody on the ambulance service. I have heart problems at 223 Parrot Road in Dresden. Timeout is 1552.

0: 502. Station wise, you can come in through the garage door. 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
1: Yeah.

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0: clinic one vasectomy. 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
1: 1612.

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Rough heading 270 degrees, 007 nautical, car number 063099.

0: 626. And cows are located behind 516 Brassfield. They're away from the roadway. I'm going to try to make contact with some owners.
1: Kevra.

0: 626. 626. Will you see if you have a contact number for a Robert Baker on Rashville Road?
1: 10-4, stand by.

0: 2600 28. I believe they're going to belong to 299 Barnett Road. If we try that number, I've had no contact with them.
1: 10-4. We'll keep trying to contact them if they don't call us back from your note.
0: 10-4.

0: 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We're going to be back today. 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

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Median with a gray GMC Sierra, no 28 visible, in front of city lumber.

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2: Ten four.

0: 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Looks like we do have anything. I'm not sure if it is a landline issue, but we do have quite a few 911 calls, about 8 of them. Example. Yeah, I'll put up a couple of those. We do have a history where it's a static conflict.
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0: 333. DL is going to be valid, Class D, expiration 2030. No permit, no restrictions. Several injuries, blasted 25 speeding, 56 and a 30 out of Selmer. Clear 29.
1: Yeah, 4, thank you.

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0: 11, we're back 10-8, morning.
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2: The 626, we did get a little busy there. We did, we're not able to call that number back. We'll add a location note that we do get weather related and have one call from this landline.
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0: 626.
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0: The 630, I'm at 1012 in the lobby. She has a civil paper in box 3. It's going to be a Moore subject, last name. 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We'll have a deputy serve it to her.

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0: 551, your deal is valid Class D, expiration 2031. No gun permit, no restrictions, multiple entries last in 2023 for non-ACV withdrawal, resulting in suspension from Milan City, was reinstated 12/13/23.
1: Yeah, 4.

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1: What?
0: We had received a call from the electric company advising there was a tree down at 498 Rock McLean Road, 498 Rock McLean Road, blocking both sides of traffic. We've notified highway, they're en route to help get that tree pushed out of the road.

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0: Got a call for a tree limb in the road at 7938 Highway 124, 7938 Highway 124. We notified PDOT already.
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1: All right.
0: Just letting you know, we did receive a 911 call for that tree down on Highway 124. We did notify the caller that we were notified the Highway Department.

0: 211. Got a call at 1061 East Main Street, 1061 East Main Street. Caller is advising that they are trying to get a U-Haul and her abusive boyfriend is on the way there. He does have a gun with him.
1: Careful.

0: True, Levis. The complainant is now advising that the male subject is saying that he now does not have a gun. They did say that he was a felon.
1: Yes. Who's your caller?
0: Caller's going to be a Jennifer Prather.

Trillo, and the complaint should want to be near the U-Haul. It's going to be on the eastern side of the Big Ram Trailer Sales parking lot area.

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